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0: now, me send you
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0: What can you say in a moment? 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You're bad toe. 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You're bad toe. 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

0: 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Shira no be shira. 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
0: it is open. 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

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So, which in the dim Kwadia? 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A bema wakuma at toys him. 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

0: Yabin, ye dear soul. 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
1: Okay, FM. 1, 2, 1, 2.
0: I was the one who was so what this swabre. No, what come up? 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A radiant chain. 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
1: You are the omnipresent God, you are the omnipotent Father. You are the kindness and merciful God. You are the Prince of Peace, you are the I am that I am. In the Council of Kings, you are the King, O God. In the Council of Riches, you are the richest, O God. In the Council of the strong, you are the strongest, Lord. You are the great I am. You are He who was and is to come. We bless you. We give you all the praise. We honor you, O God. We say there is none like unto thee. Holy is your name, O God. I magnify you, O God. I enjoy thee, O God. You are the omnipresent God. You are the omnipotent Father. You are the rock of ages. You are the soon coming King. We praise you. We honor you. 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

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What my men were. 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What my men were. 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

0: Yes, baby. A rather be cast. What be cast on my problem?
1: Yes.
0: I'm a friend of the people. A child. I am.
1: Yes.
0: Me shall be a baby who be with you, sorry. A friend of the people for my brothers. And your dean. And your dean. And your dean. You come a hundred, you come a hundred. You come a hundred. You come a hundred. You come a hundred. You come a hundred. You come a hundred. You come a hundred. You come a hundred. You come a hundred. You come a hundred. You come a hundred. You come a hundred. You come a hundred. You come a hundred. You come a hundred. You come a hundred. You come a hundred. You come a hundred. You come a hundred. You come a hundred. You come a hundred. You come a hundred. You come a hundred. You come a hundred. You come a hundred. You come a hundred. You come a hundred. You come a hundred. You come a hundred. You come a hundred. You come a hundred. You come a hundred. You come a hundred. You come a hundred. You come a hundred. You come a hundred. You come a hundred. You come a hundred. You come a hundred. You come a hundred. You come a hundred. You come a hundred. You come a hundred. You come a hundred. You come a hundred. You come a hundred. You come a hundred. You come a hundred. You come a hundred. You come a hundred. You come a hundred. You come a hundred. You come a hundred. You come a hundred.

0: Mommy,
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1: Shout, Jimmy. 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
1: 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I would tell it. Then I was one. And you would say that's when you asked. Here, man, what could do? Now, you was a puppy. Bellman and Nanus Yadabi. Upon Jerusalem, I want this. Born at a jet. Oh, one man can suffer coming over. And what you would yet. And it was Yana Kayantia. None of them may tell you to the most. A fire never was in there, but you are costing the others. Now, what catch them in the most? Whoa, but be a party in what you are. At the end of the house, we are your say yet in it. We are now your second question. What control? Bear my chains as some encounter of self. But here, catch them, what can I say? This will be all. Then you swear you're the one I would do. I found what's wrong, Addison. I found what it's in you.

0: mama ya de siam pa ne kwaso mu de o moja krum krum bi moja krum.
1: Popular opinion. Was so idea would have the team a deep was a tradiful, a goose aquarius. To nipa, a goose aquarius of those. Was in a chumfua, a goose aquarius. You said,
2: okay, sir. Okay,
1: I want to sorry about sorry them. A bit more top should be quiet for a year protocol for a chronomer. Woman do what we didn't.
3: Against the side chicks. The side chick goes like, hi baby girl, hi baby, and all that. One so hey, ya papa, I don't know where you went in Bushansa. 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Tiania, you are going to learn. You are watching and praying,
2: okay,
3: as a wise and a virtuous woman within honor will be Jimmy Kuno. Wouldn't me a woman yans, woman did you kuno? Woman Shia Krokro, now your master's in it. Woman himself, you know, Diana serve a chance in Fumbiana, your nurse, with me a fast silver chance here, a money womb, no up to front, and your good silver, and there's some one you cross it for. Yeah, you're Baba, did you see them? Huh? And a chance. So the good rubber cap, Abraham, the glasses, see her. Yeah, a whoa, woman, ya won't know, worry, wono, Amoba, woman, I want the glasses in the mouth. Nambia, me, you could glass in his own fast one is it? What do you mean? Change your mind. It's the same word as repent. When your husband is under pressure, you don't add to it. You become nice. You become sweet. You know, you don't put up in your mind to sum him one and keep back your mommy the beginning. You cannot get results without prepared. That is the reason why because they don't want to be committed to a relationship. 2019, you want to get results? Ubazu sit down. And I would say, Yamoniema, any cow food, Bengunim Gruma. How are you going to? Would I know you what would them? You are not committed. I'm telling this government, if you want results, be committed. You don't have this lackadaisical, laid back attitude and still expect things to work. It does not work that way. We cannot live like uncivilized people. I want to talk to our politicians. We don't care about MPP. We don't care about NDC. When it's a threat to our existence, I need you to understand because you know, the ruling government, the opposition, none of you are right because the things are mudino. So we want to tell you the heart of God. And sometimes you have forgotten so quick the intense prayers you prayed. Everybody, we are mobile. Very soon,
1: you will be leading that God again.
2: Okay,
1: and I'm telling you, God
2: installs
1: and God demotes. Yeah, you political party colors go nche. Unia jina wenche. Na dia dia bonia trim. And our kobonia sotro. No monswa reply pa power ni so. What are we looking for? You are my brother, not my enemy. You are my sister, not my enemy. The Bible said how good and pleasant it is for brethren to dwell together. It is like precious ointment. It is sorry na mukonomon kanchiremo. No matter tun to manu ako draw honorable, honorable, but you don't do the honorable thing. MPP ni NDC for yempeti ni ndiye ye whatever yempeti. Onya misi min kanchiremo se. 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
4: Homosexuality was unheard of. Abortion was illegal. Preachers preached because they had a message, and Christians rejoiced because they had victory. Give me the old part Christianity where preachers preach from the Bible and singers sang from the Bible and singers turned the lost to the Lord. Give me the old part Christianity when born again meant new life and salvation meant a changed life. Following Christ to eternal life was a priority and the order of the day. Give me the old time Christianity. Oh yeah. When we turned to church, not to a theater. We came to the altar, not to a platform. Give me the old time Christianity where the gospel was preached and not motivational speaking. Give me
2: okay,
4: the old time Christianity. Oh yeah, where the sinner lifted their hands unto the Lord and surrendered all and turned their backs on the world. Give me that old time Christianity.
1: I remind you, ladies and gentlemen, that Christianity is not a religion. I am not a Christian as a religion. I don't practice, you know, because religion must be practiced. I don't practice Christian religion because Christianity is not a religion. It's a culture. It's a lifestyle. It's a mindset. It's a revelation. It is, I'm telling you, Christianity is a revelation. They that understand the revelation very well, they understand what I'm talking. There, we come to church not to practice a religion. We

0: it on the Son of God. Do you love God because you have a relationship with Jesus Christ? You know, sometimes when I hear them talk about, you know, the whole thing in Ghana has become like whom you know. Well, in heaven also is whom you know. We don't know Jesus. You can't go there, but it's not the type you know. It is about a relationship. You need a relationship with the Son of God. You need a relationship. Yeah. What is the song that is trending today? The Christians want to know the secular song that is trending. The Christians want to know the celebrity making news today. The Christians have gone mad. We want to follow what is trending. People get up in the morning and they want to ask what's trending today. Jesus is trending the whole day and you have refused to see it. Jesus is trending everywhere and you have refused. What is trending today?
1: Okay, one, two, one, point seven.
0: Prophetic gift, the prophetic atmosphere, and the prophetic mantle. These composites of the prophetic ministry, the four composites of the prophetic ministry, you know, I want to remind you, it is not for useless things, but for weightier matters. Yeah, we have some fast of I'm a clerical, I'm a shemcom. We bet him about dear born and a day. It doesn't mean anything, but your bosom suffer. Anyway, when you're me, I suffer. I want my poor. Miracle money is coming on your mobile money. Miracle money is coming into your account. No more kicking room. You bring prophecy into entertainment. You want to bring prophecy to frivolous and loose things. The judgment will begin from the house of God. The bishops, the apostles. I'm a pet title, like I see. Because you will be a bishop, you are a shepherd of at least 12 model churches. At least. Will be me a patama kukura. Wash a cassock gown.
1: Okay, Evan.
0: We need the message of God. And yes, I am made in a buffo tissue. Sorry, in the swan. A best sorry, and a pie. A better sense of food. We have reduced the prophetic ministry to useless things. And I'm reminding you that God did not meant the prophetic ministry for selfish interest and selfish gain. When we give you money, you prophesy. When you favor you, you prophesy. God is not that. God will speak whether you give money or not. As a matter of fact, he does not need your money. The silver is his, the gold is his, and you belong to him. Weightier matters. Weightier matters. And somewhere here with that deck, not to you. Your ways are not his ways. Your thoughts, your cognitive faculties are not his thoughts. As the heavens are higher than the earth, you can't wait your matters. You can't wait your matters unto God. I'm only teaching you and preaching the heart of God to you. Sabaya!
1: Okay, structure and focus.
0: That is why these days the people come to church with pictures. That's witchcraft.
1: Okay,
0: occultism. He is not you. He is reason that you will leave your occultic influence and concussion and madness and come to the light and come to the saving knowledge of Jesus Christ. He is not here. He is reason that the gays will be saved. He is not here. He is reason that the prostitutes will be saved. He is not here. He is reason that the drunkards will be saved. He is not here. He is reason that rivalry and contention will stop in the church of Jesus Christ. He is not here. He is reason that witchcraft will leave the humanity or human race and the body of Christ. He is not here. He is reason that selfishness will leave us alone. He is not here. He is reason that alcoholism will...

0: John chapter 12, verses 20 and 21. John the 12th chapter, the 21st and the 20th and the 21st verses. Hallelujah. The Bible said there were seven Greeks among them that came up to worship at the feast. The same therefore came to Philip, which was of Bethsaida of Galilee, and desired him, saying, "So we seek, we require, we demand to see Jesus." The same therefore came to Philip, which was of Bethsaida of Galilee, and desired him, saying, "So we want to see Jesus." Having read that, I will want to read the explorative scripture, Luke chapter number 21, verses 34 to
1: 36. Okay, FM. Okay. 1, 2, 1, 2, 7.
0: The Bible said, "Take it to yourselves, ladies, at any time. Your hearts be overcharged with happiness and the curse of this life, and so that they come upon you unawares." The Bible said, "For us a snare shall come upon all them that dwell on the face of the whole earth. Watch ye therefore and pray always that you may be accounted worthy to escape all these things that shall come to pass and to stand before the Son of Man. Watch ye therefore." He says, pray always that you will be counted worthy to, you will be counted worthy of escape. There are certain events of eschatological occurrences, end time occurrences that are coming. And the Bible is saying that every man needs to be counted worthy. And so he said, watch ye therefore and pray always that you and your household will be counted worthy to escape. In other words, what is coming, many will not escape. And so he is telling you to watch and pray. It is in the premise of Revelation chapter number 3 and verse number 20 where the Bible made a submission. Maybe let me read the 10th verse first. Yeah, Revelation the third chapter, the 10th verse. He said, because you have kept my word, you have kept my word of patience, I will also keep you from what, you know, Luke is talking about. Yeah, I will also keep you. He calls it the hour of temptation. Yeah, he calls it the hour of temptation. It was in this that Timotheus, when Paul was writing his entreaties or maybe defending his thesis, he said categorically in 2 Timothy chapter 4 and verse number 1, he made a submission. He said, I charge you before God and the Lord Jesus Christ, who shall judge the quick and the dead at the appearing of his kingdom. Preach the word. Preach the word. And it is in this place he made a public announcement that the preaching of the word has it has a season and out of season. A time will come when it is out of season. Many would not even want to hear it. So preach the word. He is not talking to the preacher only or the pulpiteer only. He is speaking to the modern day believer and also is speaking to the missionary Christian. Preach the word. Be instant. Yeah. The Bible said in season and out of it, rebuke, reprove, exhort with long suffering and doctrine. Interestingly, in the same of chapter number 4 in 1 Timothy also, Paul made a very interesting submission, and this time he was talking about apostasy. Apostasy simply means mass backsliding. And here he said, now the Spirit speaketh expressly that in the last days some will depart from the faith. Some will leave Christianity. This is what he's talking about. Yeah. The Bible is making a submission here. The Spirit is saying expressly that in the last days, many will leave Christianity. They would desert the word of God. They would desert God. People will even desert. It was Dr. Justice Abebo who was sharing when we had that time of fellowship with him when he came here to minister. And he said, Papa, let's pray for the Christendom and the body of Christ. I said, why? He said, I have colleagues who don't go to church anymore. Many have already deserted the pulpit, the altar of God. People that are supposed to trumpet the word. The Spirit is saying expressly that some some would depart from the faith, giving heed to seducing or deceptive spirits, and giving heed to the doctrines of demons or devils. And he said, speaking lies in hypocrisy, and having their conscience

And so he calls it a snared with a hot iron. Put it in a different version for us. He is making a submission. Yeah. He, at the last end, he said, it is as if their consciences are bent with a hot iron. In another version, look at what he said concerning, you know, conscience. Yeah. He said, these are liars who turn to another version. In this one, he said, whose hearts are bent with a heated iron. In another version, possibly, he said, leaving them to implicable unethical functioning, but in the he's a misled by hypocrisy life whose consciences are seared with a branding iron. No conscience, no conscience. And so then it was in this premise he said that pray that you will be counted worthy of escape. Coronavirus by enemy who said, you know, humanity is so frail and vulnerable and extremely limited. Limited. Precedents became vulnerable, you know, in the face of this pandemic that Jesus talked about in Matthew chapter number 24 and verse number 7. When he made a submission, he said the nation will rise against nation and kingdom against kingdom. There will be famines and there will be pestilences. And that word pestilences is what we derive pandemics, epidemics, and endemics. There will be diseases that you cannot deal with. Yeah, Jesus. But in the next verse, he makes it categorically. He said, but all these are the beginning of many sorrows. In the ninth verse, he said, then shall you be delivered up to be afflicted. And he said, they will kill you. Yeah. It's not a joke anymore. They will kill you. You will be hated of all nations for my name's sake. The next verse, he said, then shall many be offended. They will betray one another and hate one another. In the 11th verse, many false prophets shall rise and shall deceive many. And I will finish with verse number 12. And because iniquity shall abound, the love of many shall wax cold. In the 15th verse, and then the Bible says, and when therefore you shall see the abomination of desolation, which the prophet Daniel talked about, come to stand in the holy place, he that readeth, let him understand. In other words, they are going to see abominations at the holy place. You may be seated. I'm taking a little time with my introduction. And so I have started a series, and this is the ninth Sunday, and the foundation scripture is derived from Ecclesiastes, the ninth chapter, the 12th chapter rather, and the ninth verse. The Bible said, moreover, because the preacher was wise, he taught the people knowledge, here he gave good heed and went further and said, he gave good heed and sought out and said in order many proverbs. The preacher sought to find out acceptable words, and the Bible said the things that were written were upright and was also true. It was words of truth. Turn this into my language, and then I will, you know, because I don't have too much time. The Bible said, "The answer, the next one was in Gafoni Munyansa for no, or church the one man named Dear Kaho, or Keripepe Mo, Ibubu Mibibri." And then he went further and said, "Or Sankafoni rehearse will be Huno and Samoa Ebbe." In the other version of the Tree Bible, they will say, "Or Sankafoni rehearse will be Nya and Samoa Efata." Yeah, the Bible or will be somewhere fatter. Go back to the previous version, and the Bible said, "Yeah, the Asamoah was in Kafone Chile, you know. The Bible said, this is the foundation, actually, of it is the absolute foundation of Christianity. Absolute. Yeah.

Onyamini panu anase or refuono. The Bible says, or yes, will be answer more factor. Now, dear, what you know, not a pinning in an occurrence. Very profound in this presentation. You know, it is in this premise that any time you come to sit in the house of the Lord, you will ought to remind yourself why you are here. You should. The fitness and health people, when you are supposed to go to the gym for fitness and you are not able to turn up, they send you a message and they tell you, remember why you registered in the first place. Remember why you registered. Adia itutu wufri wufi ema otamu ni kasheye edru hono kai kai sa adia. The reason why you are seated here. Don't be carried away, because sometimes we get so familiarized with so many of the things that we forget the rudimental and the fundamental reason, the primitive reason why we are here. So I'm reminding you to remind yourself why you are seated here. In Acts chapter number 13 and verse number 44, it was the author, Paul the apostle, that he said on the, and when the Sabbath was come, almost the entire city came together to hear the word of God. So I'm just reminding you why you are here. They all came together. And why will they do that? John chapter number 1 and verse number 3, where the Bible made, you know, all things were made by that word of God, which they gathered to go and hear. All things, including the sea, the mountains, the forest, the vegetational lives, including the herb, the human being, the animal life, or the plant life. Everything was made by the word. The Bible said, and without the word was nothing made that has been made. But interestingly, he said, in the word is life. In him is life. And that life is the light of men. I'm telling you, we have a lovely, lovely lady that is seated right here. Now, me kadi yenu kunu diya ya wechirewa. Ube unu se wiasi yesumu inya kania di anante. 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

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If you are seeing Sumu, it's darkness all over the world. Can I hear a good amen? Yes, it's darkness. So the word is light. But before he said it's light, he said it's life. A young quack. Na enkwanimu ena hainawa enkwani ye nipa hain ti asem no why me kan no asem no kristo no ani asem no kristo no ani enkwano Christ no ono ani hain no so Jesus is word. The word is life, and the word, that life is light of men. The Bible said that life, it illuminates and it shines in the darkness, and darkness comprehends it not. It is in this premise that Paul wrote in Romans chapter number 15, verse number 4. He said, everything that was written for our learning, that we through the comfort of the scriptures will receive encouragement and hope. Yeah, he made a

0: natural in my addition. In other words, Reverend C. Stephen Obiamwako, everybody that have walked into this building this morning is here to learn. Oh, I didn't hear your amen. It's here to learn. We are not here because it's Sunday and Yepia. Gideon, we are not here because it is just a Sunday and I could see that your man kwa umbekase and then I could see that would be. No! We are here to learn. It is a school of the Holy Spirit. It is a school of Jesus Christ. On Sunday, we come here so the engrafted word of God is opened. And we are here to receive our marching orders. We are here for tutelage and the impartation of the Spirit of God. No. In him was life, and the life was the light of man. Everything written is written for your learning. In other words, church is not only about heaven. Church is not only about salvation. The light of the world, the salt of the earth. Matthew chapter number 5 and verse number 13 and verse number 14. Listen to what he said in verse 13. You are the salt of the earth. We are salvation.
1: No, I know so good. So that is the male. I got two bisu or no or Johnson, no their good bottom, no their ship free gym. They are curing diabetes. No, I know Johnson. Yeah. I have seen Ubi our no more no one Johnson or no Monsieur Johnson. Johnson, no their ship free gym. A chelea, no one. No. I'm telling you facts. Yeah. It was sorry about the tuna hano bibi e twa correct ni e ka se bo won se mu a. Chai wa ho chire kan kan wa ho chire tan tan. Yeah. Chia wa ho chire no. You are the salt of the earth, and that in verse 14 he said you are the light of the world. We are salt and chine. Upa ye kunu. Now I said you wouldn't mean yourself, you're better now. Even your children, you will lose respect for you from your own children. Because that's exactly what they would do. So lose your sense of responsibility and let's see if men will still hold you in high esteem. Then you will realize that. Hallelujah. And so when I look interestingly at Psalm number 119, verse number 130, Psalm 119, verse 130, he said, the entrance of your word, it brings light. Everybody say light. Yeah, it brings light and it gives understanding. Yeah, when there is light, there is understanding. Yeah, it brings light and it gives understanding to the simple. Yeah, when there is light, there is understanding. It was Isaiah that prophesied in Isaiah chapter 8 and verse number 20 when he said to the law and to the testimony, and if the people does not speak according to this word, it's because there is no light in them.

there is no light in them. And so I am looking categorically in this. Why do you need light as a Christian? Why is Christ resident? In John chapter number 3, verse number 50, the Bible says, as someone may catch the money in tea, a mama who are free. Yeah, as someone about the tenu wumua who free. In Ephesians chapter 5 and verse number 26, the Bible said, concerning the word he made, he said, that he might sanctify and cleanse it with the washing of water by the word. In the 27th verse, he said, yeah, that he might present him to himself a glorious church, not having spot, not having wrinkle, or any such thing, but that the church will be holy without blemish. When did and I hang about it to know? If we are seeing that, can you imagine that would be a reactum? Yeah, be say one more call ye NASA phone, one more call the intergalactic war. Yeah, be so one more call bang, baby. Be a Saturn, you know, Saturn, Pluto, nominee, Mercury, Venus, nominee, are there. One more bang, the Orion, the Pleiades, the Mataros, the Actaros, one more call bangs, honey, man, who are, yeah, net, saying. One more, you can go, your mama. Womadian in Nashi, and can you imagine, say, Uria, a big room? Me am jina enya dia meti me ahwe onipadie anka se nya dia beti me contain it. The light of God lives in you. That is what Christianity is. It only know who you are, not an ordinary person. Adia ba ko ebe ye, seriously, is that it is going to indeed, or can where you ho when he was making a submission. Proverbs chapter number 22, verse number 15, he said, foolishness is bound in a heart of a child, but the rod of correction shall drive it far away from him. A Jimmy some, a Jimmy some.

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1: has lost discipline, structure, and focus. That is why these days the people come to church with pictures. That's witchcraft. Me catch a national lotteries. I could shifu ni chalut. A san safo. And a combating company. Say, what Ghana in there? Pia, pia! Uyan as has he so. Ye careful. Ya bowe su kama. Wa befe Christo. Ya bowe su. And all that. Do change the chair. Still! 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Yo boom keten keten. Ya suma ubi ya udi bibe toso. No wa te kakrane diene be yam. Bibisa Ghana police. Two cities a diene yam. Two city, one city. At the end of the year, was so for the winning them. It's two, no, I'm not ten. I say, you two, be a woo, so for until I win ye, Bruce man, until I win ye, you know. Oh, Pewamwa ye, ya, when I mean Shira, and a year, my dear four, or Brajuma, they said, you're GG two city, and for being gone. Ghana, four! He is reason that you will leave your occultic influence and concussion and madness and come to the light and come to the saving knowledge of Jesus Christ. He is not here. He is reason that the gays will be saved. He is not here. He is reason that the prostitutes will be saved. He is not here. He is reason that the drunkards will be saved. He is not here. He is reason that rivalry and contention will stop in the church of Jesus Christ. He is not here. He is reason that witchcraft will leave the humanity or human race and the body of Christ. He is not here. He is reason that selfishness will leave us alone. He is not here. He is reason that alcoholism, one more normal, one more dancer, one more power total. He is not here. He is reason that masturbation and all forms of addictions will receive liberation. He is not here. He is reason. Therefore, diabetes will leave you. High blood pressure will leave you. Spontaneous will leave you. Cardiovascular disorders will leave you. He is not here. He is reason that limitation will be removed away from the lives of God's people. He is not here. He is reason that anything that impeded you will be taken out of the way, that you will leap over the wall and run through a troop. He is not here. He is reason that anybody that is sick of any form of infirmity will receive healing in the name of Jesus. He is not here. He is reason that a person who is barren and cannot give birth to children will receive the fruit of the womb and the blessings of children. He is not here. He is reason that there will be a turnaround in the lives of God's people. He is not here. He is reason that you will have a testimony and a sign and a wonder and a miracle, because he is not dead to the Christianity we came to. We love the world and we love the things of the world, the lust of the flesh, the pride of life, and the lust of the eyes. Christopher, my man, come back to life. Yem partinitine, yem penchina chine, yem payanum, yem partinifendifesem. Born again means born again. You say, unubianem, born again. I don't play Bob Marley, I don't sing Bob Marley, I don't sing Peter Tosh, I don't sing Lucky Dube, I don't sing all these people. Because if we are not careful, our children will hand over a loose and a frivolous gospel to our children. The next generation. If we are not careful, in the next 5 years, there will be no pure content or cradled and crafted word of the gospel in the next 5 years. From the way we are expostulating from the pulpit at the moment, you know, we have lost exegetical, pure exegesis. We have lost that. We have lost the correct interpretation of the word of God. We have lost that. Now we want to preach what the people want to hear. We want to tell them what will excite them. Here, I have a message for you. I am bringing them revelation. This is the time of restoration. The restoration restoration and the restitution of all things. It is a time of refreshing. It is a time of revival. This revival is to wake up all the dead Christians. Awake, O church. Arise, O church. We need to come back to the God of our salvation. What we need failure to come back to the God of our salvation.
0: We have the grace of God. And then in the embracing, we have abused the grace of God. We have taken the weightier matters and the sacred obligations of the things of God, and we have trampled it under our feet.
1: God will judge you
0: for the grace you are enjoying and the grace you abuse.
1: Had it not been for the grace of the Lord Jesus Christ, who went on the cross and gave himself as a ransom for us, for our salvation and redemption. As a matter of fact, why will somebody need redemption when you are already free? It means that you were condemned to death. God will judge you
0: for the grace you are enjoying and the grace you abuse.
1: That is why we can bring oil from India and sell it 15,000 Ghana city and call it Abeifosro. Ne Christofo ne tudi echire. 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In the name of Akwanchire. Once you miss the light, you are going into the darkness. The wages of sin is death.
0: Enunti. 26, no mewu. 25, no mewu. 18, no mewu. 19, no mewu.
1: Hey! God will judge you
0: for the grace you are enjoying and the grace you abuse.
1: Don't bring useless traditions into the church, because the simplicity of the gospel is beautiful. Don't bring any cumbersome excesses and emphasis that does not help anybody. The moment you rebuke them, then
0: they begin to quote things like, we are under grace and not under law.
1: I'm telling you, ladies and gentlemen, God will judge you. God will judge you
0: for the grace you are enjoying and the grace you abuse.
1: Say it! And I come and I will cry in the reality. The reality. Sham! Reality. Babu, sham!
0: What can be your heart? The tiny penis.
1: The reality.
0: You pay a good sacquan and so no have popular opinion.
1: Was so I'm a dear with a ding a dipone,
0: woman goes aquanus.
1: Was a tradi for a good sacquanus. Tinipa
0: a good sacquanus of those.
1: Was in a chum for a good sacquanus. You send to go for
0: a ma a dawamon penanmuchi. Now I'm sorry about sorry them. A bit bottom should be quiet for a year protocol for
1: a kuronomwa.
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4: 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education then share then shreni and I said to T.O.B.O. university say okwa ye juma wo go valko we and I say okwa ye juma wo ministry we but they are giving general education after that no, I will see a more skills training and also main kind of say practical experiences people will get a chance to get some experiences in realm okay. School now omo wea amana ye easier for them to fit into in that mejidi ye say see your baby bebrianka school for betting any skills training and as a practical training in kebema no mana ye better
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2: Yeah, the point in the case say aye. Vice Chancellor Ghana Penny Oye Executive Secretary Dano Dr. Cynthia Sena Peglo Freku.
3: Yeah, to our case bono so akwa enu agina ya Supreme Court court obatai wo memusi ye ene emunsema empenfo bi di won adwen afoa so. Political marketing strategies our University of Education Uniba Dr. Bernard Tutu Buahin. 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
6: if he say the absence of yanka sanka sa ebe bre party member before say I am a political party. Almost a papa. Now, as in Papa, na the trust me, I said, oh, my ready, said Ghana, any political party almost done. I won't that training ever almost.
3: Dog, every end of the two, just say. Sajinaya Supreme Court, where see, see a song say, Quiawa. Ah, a babua among yourself, a boa, my papa. Samson among you, quaw, do I say, NDC, say, MPP. One more members, no, or my dish, and a woman you couldn't know. One big com huye a prigina bia woman you could mess when me say. So when you were a big jina, Nase, a month for jinny to me say of Fata Sobeo Candinia. When he has about what Temiska, Aqua Chama, a month for Ache TV, the beach and massa, cree cree, cocoa, nyadiade. I don't see saying a dog with the two soire.
6: It's before that the Fasadiano and Dos Swam.
3: Dr. Buahin, wono ena oye political marketing strategist, University of Education, Winiba, NYG, Supreme Court, jina eno wajina wawe tu ise eyasempa.
2: As you hear, sure, my apomodin, so Ministry of Health, at the Crater Pia Bonted, one such as here. Now, the work can you say? Nursing Training College, you are watching my crop or matum, and I'm saying, Sabia, and I'm saying, you are in the chair, El Cosu. Now, the demon to me, one see you, you'll be at El Cosunti. One much is good when many we are, Copin said, and you may never tem D, want to train your man, be BSC, when we and Sana was saying, Ebbio. 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
3: 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See the need to me dollar need to me every one and say, What is my next one to a bowl? Would you go off trade? You are the best wapantan, who is a croom, owns a libium. And no any idea or penny event said, Dr. Robert Darko said, They are to a buy enemy say, Nukrania said the inflation is what? Now dollar non so sabi. Ain't me brim sidin said, You may be a best in corner, brim sidin man and subrino, a bang croom ye. On crummy say ya, kakra canans uncle from crabium. A bab one may get the other ton, dear, and swessy piercita. O got our dear ne, or chinayan tomb, the walker crown so, dolan was a son, then sakani dear womb. See it to me on the side, dear. Doc was in here, I tell you for what, or maybe tidany.
7: Again, the inflation story has been said over and over again. We've reduced inflation significantly, currently around just about 5%. But we have also been able to hold the exchange rates and make it more stable. So, I mean, these graphs are quite clear. You see, before July of 2025, where there were large volatility or swings in the exchange rate movements. But beyond that period, we see that the volatility has significantly reduced. And this is a good thing. And it has had implications also for our interest rates, repayments of debts. And indeed, the total debt itself, the debt stock itself, has also been positively impacted.
3: Eni amuti ye doctor, the Robert Osei ono ena wo kire mu se nokwere nyame anim nie se mpanifo hwe no mototu sikasam se le mototu ne ya ene ebetimi aboa pa ine mi se na nse nkane ane bo na ne 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

0: 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And so Jabi were Jabitiasi. And they Ghana Black Ways for Musia Kawa after him and Madiano. Now, one more any of my Vanke vet and elbow. Now, Sabi Sabi and Yamren Assassin and a football near Dania and a football and the Wusia Utimimua. Kia Campolo Bois, Camu Kivet for Camu Tipene Ghana, Kwame Kuma Ghana, JB Dunqua Ghana, Nelson Pablo Bobesier, Abasa. Into Black Queens, you almost started your pet. 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Miss Watch out, Kwame, are you? 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I can ask Isaac Upoku, Caleb Ade, and the Georgia say, Woman, Dominum, Kwame, are you? 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I have been the Pele, Ninio Kuma, where Rasta mine, with Jina number 9, wa Ajawajo, Ken Kenai, not Nakasa, and Tianra. 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
9: FG, Aji, a Jedi in Kratui, Atum.
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0: Efakai. The voice you just heard wasn't mine. It was made with AI. And the plan system upgrade is fake. Like play, Charlie, could have just been scammed. Ecobank will never call, email, send an SMS asking for your PIN, OTP, bank card, or Ghana card details. Pay attention to the details.
1: Ecobank, the Pan-African bank.
2: Bonnie, dear drama would be. Etty Yamanwa for him, a machine for 40 years that the Mina of Foy. Papa Superfuni and you for Foya, as a mamma. Now, so a bay, where different for a dear imprinting and press that up, beg a dinner for four. After the one yanny,
3: I draw Mumaduma. Send me if you're married, Dimini, to Frank a crab or medium, and what to make Chama da Passa. Hey, as our kind of Matilin,
2: what's that? Make him memoir.
3: I'm already common. The Sassia, the Obra to watch for four. I want to draw pam. Now, Woman Sue, now Timuaba, now. Now, Tim Flacco, then in a church, make us say, needful at Aroma. Well, be a mini pa, ya, why young boy, different for any man can fufra, why any powder, whatever that come, a friend, needful fufra.
2: Eh, and you're not been a master about till you come, I'm meeting you,
3: Sasabia,
2: Mammy. Oh, Abia, needful fufra, and yet come, my say, boy, dear fufu, and make you for papa be. Now, what can I say, Chai? A possum, Jamaica, and I'm a so council, too. Simon Benway, what she won't crap up, Abia.
3: But just a damn man, you cry just a nifty foo from my mamma to be cry by and say, Set your gun of 40 pump foo from and run away. No, it is all shot for fear one pump pump or drum me when one. Who wants to snap your womb? Where's the dear? But then my kin foo, papa be
2: a genie, and your fellow foo for a fellow who be deep panes and said, Oh, be dinner send your woman with your drew. And I'll pay you any other draw for that.
3: Need foo fra, I will fear any junk one.
4: FGA, a G, a JD in Kratsway at some.
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5: Ay Pau, Nasakran Yadiano Eba and Monkaye. 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I hear no moment Yadiava.
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2: Abusian for Mesha, see a daily guide of Bokrata and Nunamafa Ekrami. Na Mesha, see all the Bokrata and Catafet also Emiensa. Daily guide, I'm money bow the air to Janny say, D freezer, TV, Sika. Cause Yanimeko, delegate a woman quite a to me. Yet we camp you on Musha baby, delegate a chubbo, add him up a party, a flag bearer, ya bedjemu say, ya campimo, and if was say, and ya de Makashaw, Muntia say ya, yen twaba emma mono, Supreme Court sitting ton time, we chum, ban, or the esso, atus a delegate system, no so bam. 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Now, my mirror story of Catafet was soon say. A car high court at Nassi was it or the end of what do injunction? Eddie, I am or the abattoir. Eddie restrain it as or the a seat can it domicile be yam rashabi journey. Honorable Sarah, do us a for coin say, Adway. Said you when you abed on war. Now say, Naya de qua, copim sabusum ye ye. Woo your papa, apostle could use a for cantanka, a yeno. Court Nessida. Or the nefwa do injunction a son atoso. Ain't he can name Rashabe Jenny Madame Quabina? Or noble Sarah dress up any bidi abedie. So I ain't she saying, you know, we arch an invitation, you know, ye. Ain't he papa apostle Safu, Kodjo Kantanka, or yen a yeno, quats nese bam. Aunt Minye. Now, what you must say, Christ has a formation, woman lawyer, and a obopini, so a high court ya, or quaddy injunction. 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Now court the quadrin Jim said, Pinche Pinchebi, Ewa yeno Hons and Kayemo, maintain Wasibi, Ewa and Mano entem, and Nunti, and what the injunction and the Fuadu, Atos was said a bayer a yeno, ain't to me and Cosway. Ain't your mouth for the donans who won't can say, eh? Nene said the honorable Sarah Joseph Funsuania Bede. Now on a crime in Cometicus, ye. morning show president of the land etchin komo e wo KFM ade achin bia e si su pendwan se ah finito wa ye bibia wie enti ye ne de shaase ne ene ne papa bedampem echina 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
1: Jacob.
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1: Menino and Ray.
2: Yes. Na make we see.
1: And San Tony Jacob. Kubia mofe. We wakwa kupi wo na ye musan. 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
3: Waba maja yo.
1: Na boko de.
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1: 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Apostle Doctor Professor Kodjosafu Christians of Mission. Send a ground so what here? The busy member so busy a maso. Send a city.
3: 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Na best America creamy in a union in TSA, papa, apostle Kodjosafu Kantanka, Waka, in Tinubu. 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

0: Yes, Ambassador Eberhagen, in the year they are, you know, Eberbasso. So we see a year Casuana, a year Vinuda, Upa, a year or Treco, or more a year Bridge Castellans, Usa, and you found our Gonza Apostle, Kuzos, African Tanka, somewhere Kakaka, if you want more direction to Gals or Bibia, or more a unit, and I will be a unit to know a year Bibia, a year not or Yen a cast, maybe, or this is Emma or Bohuda, Emma Adisha, a big town with Siano. 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
0: 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I'm not going to be in the same way. I mean, who can say they mean to me if I'm in science in the boom country or say, either or waha, and now say, oh, niha, you know, I watch him while you share in him. So your program say your otana or ho and a year baby is it true for no good one or ever and a soft for no. And on my stage in the bakun so a way new fan so I and also no a year one of board tenene won't kahono live and kahono more outside and also new sabin kunsu sent you almost yes stage in the full from almost a new same penny for my two sa afro bono on my best and sa a year in kunganum. Now after over in C three horse. 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

0: Grounds on how on earth? 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
1: Oh my, yeah, baby, Oh, it's already Nankasa, Hanankasa, green grass, dada. And I am I'm an eye,
0: Yes, Emma, so black and white, a basso, life and colored.
1: Life and colored, because who be pure more, I say, offer, and Yako Conquan, who green, who white, who red and black, and you know, a pass.
0: Mammy, now as a Kosoa problem, be any best about Che, yet I say.
1: Offer in battery.
0: Best way that's by a central knee, Jacob Kubi, I'm offer. And Yeneno Eddie in Komono Apostle Professor Doctor Emeritus Engineer Kojosafu. Ne Yeno Basso Life and Khaled. Awa Basso.
2: Bemena. So the injunction. I feel like your boy no pay you now, Chira. Oshe ho. Lawyer Obo. So sad the injunction. Happens to eight, huh? The 10 days.
0: Well, injunction, no. We call S party.
2: Okay. Now, well, S party means what?
0: S party means.
2: S party.
0: Would it mean cover?
2: Cobra.
0: Lawyer Gary Nimakumafo, head legal, Edema MPP Amanyukundi, and then on to trade and come up. Cancel me watching.
3: Yes, so call me. Ready, sir?
0: Oko on our swear.
3: Ah, dear, can you?
0: First of all, my main friend Free say, Nani, you are on your own, sir. You are Dr. Nyahonya Hotamaklu. Mwankasa, Mwadiena, Professor Frimpon Boateng, and now, Mammy Bako, come me a fin dinka crap.
3: Christina Makunyama.
0: Bajot.
3: Dr. Krishna Makunama.
0: Makunama, yeah. One more day, Akko Supreme Court to say. Delegate system, Mamma, you call with one more day a Juma Twaba, a war in national elections, you know. One more day, this be wahwa, Enko Yi into Supreme Court to see who I'm going to say. Now, but I would tell you, no one more grounds, you know. And the same, and Sandy Bia, the Supreme Court to the buyer, so yes, ye didn't come up.
3: And yes, you're a response. You can take a case. You take what the Supreme Court say. And no money arguing. In a sense, the legal system is not useful. And you're constitutional. You're constitutional. I'm going to say, and you're constitutional. and democratic principles. And you know, yeah, come name will be on to be. And you can to be. And I know when you are so the constitutional, it didn't prescribe any mode or say at the yes idea. No, I know I can say the internal, you know, should be democratic on democratic principles. And yeah, MPP4, for instance. Yeah, to a banner from Mobia to be for the polling station. Here to be, we are never drew electoral area, no more come home to electoral area, no more come out to my constituency. Not Baba Bedrew region, Baba Bedrew national. You see, nobody's imposed on anybody, and so therefore, because in your constitutional survey, I'm a normal hydrate. I'm like a crana, like a. America, you will be on the Twaba and my popular vote and my president of America. America Twaba with a representation, what they call the college system. It's a college system that elects the president. Yeah, you know, and yet democratic, man to man, because in fact, forces of what they were to us, no, and they say corruption, the small number, the mean, meaning you mean, you know, it will be our card by and we are able to be. And the question I ask, which is so fundamental after the court, is that you be able to be able to be, you know, who will fund these elections? Why a bit serious, because honestly, internal elections are a crowd. A candidate now must stand enough. And now a daily will be a mobile Chesica. If it's very big, what they call development fund, which is a car. Any idea, yes, are internal elections. No. Electoral Commission for no, they don't provide any money to anybody. They pay their budgets to the party. That party not financing on budget for supervising the elections. It is also be able to be a. The question is, elections count the cost. Who will fund the elections? And here, can a full judgment number? Okay. Then we now know whether court number should be a. He cannot free a bank put in MRO. It cannot free in MRO. We are waiting to see where the money will come from to fund these elections. But they didn't tell us, your party, you know, they are democratic and then the constitutional. The entire food judgment, no. The balance of cases be a, they are unconstitutional. And the question will be, sir, how come they are unconstitutional? No, a man struck it down. What has been done already? No more jail. I'm not telling you. For MPP before, we are not letting it be. Ah, we want to sue police station officers. We want to sue electoral area officers and constituency officers in several constituencies. If indeed it's unconstitutional, then the court should have struck it down. It's unconstitutional. It's not constitution. It's not constitution. That's what I say. I'm waiting for the full judgment to come. Then we'll read it and analyze it. And then we can now make an informed judgment for what happened yesterday at the Supreme Court. But also on the 5th of August, we'll file it.
0: And then we'll file it, for review and nothing.
3: And Debbie. The judgment now, I'm a catcher and runner.
0: Huh?
3: They will file their reasons on the 5th of
0: August. Oh, okay.
3: And you know, the reasons were not made known to us. As we are discussing now, we don't know the reasons behind the judgment that they gave yesterday. And you know,
0: that me back so the reason in the interim is binding on all political parties.
3: That is correct.
0: Now, me and me be saying, say. Say no, one of the reasons in bar, maybe I bet me who say, you can say card bearing members, woman and wine. And no definition, the bad day, said you're trying to do, you're trying to do, and now the Pacono or Cotron, dear baby, when you're trying to do it, and no, nah, it's the same.
3: Oh, we're a card bearing member, yeah, we're a card bearing member. It means what you need. But then, you must go for another. I will come back with this. I local meetings in your police station, local meeting, stay with your sober. And whether you are a member at the police station, at the constituency level, the area level, local meetings. The local meetings need to ensure or participating actively in the party activities. That's to say, be acquired, you must actively participate in the party and pay your dues. And my answer, we are member in good standing. For instance, Uba lawyer for moi, there is a member in good standing. Oh, bar now. We will be a free meeting or bar, Okubie. We will be a chair or annual subscription. So we do so chair, so chair. And that's why we are active member in good standing. There are some lawyers who are not members in good standing because they don't pay their annual subscription. The basana when you're member in good standing. See, it's not a pay.
0: Now, Ramamia, dear, we see.
3: I may not be in good standing.
0: Sir, a better party will be or quiet elections at Obeun say. One more, we are eligible. Say a better one, but one would do what you say. And only at the idea. And if you are crowns or Cadbury member. Wapa nebi obe babe tuwa wapa wanto. Enu nu saa kuntebuo nu. Yedru ho anaa yedru ho.
3: That is very simple. Oba ya national database nwa. Ye wo obia watu ni di bia wo national database. I won't cry. Number two. Obia watu ni di bia shono. I won't cry. Oko ayya FNC ayyura Dr. Chana. Oya national treasurer. The problem is here. You be a trade, you should be a within one guy. And you here, gradually, you're near the political party. No?
2: Okay.
3: They say, yeah, gradual movement towards that direction. But you're not going at this stage. You're not going. Maybe you're going to say, you're all former executives. You're not going to say, you're not going to say, you're not going to say, so far. Yeah, you're gradually here. They do 10 beer, I won't say, oh, beer, we have been beer, oh, so do you beer? You say, two Ghana cities a match.
0: Oh,
3: two Ghana cities a match. So they said, and no crowd on the baby in Gia. But we'll be okay, beer, no, we didn't ever cry. And I said, members in good standing who are paid the additional. Omunina, their names are captured in the data in Accra. I'll print out that they'll pay for you easily. They will get the problem. But the question now is, as it stands now, a lot of the communications in your mom will be there, but me will be a wash only the audition. But say, hey, dear, you say, no, of course, no, say, you're more members in good standing. We are to be there. The central question that comes begging for answer, and they say, right, let's just die for you know. Mind the Chia Kamaya, and who will fund the election? When the court don't make orders in vacuum, the court order must be respected, it must be obeyed. And the question is, how does the court order, I say, it will be obeyed? No, enforcement, you know, you become what the Bayan is, it means, yeah, what will be the reaction? That's the point I'm making. Because they say, Kwame, it's a political job. I'm not ever true. Now, what can you wait for? I can't hear anybody talking about it. I don't know what
0: Eh, be a one more. Eh, yeah, I'm ready. Babano, bet me a key or some question. Yeah, you say. And just
3: you know, I'm the question that you're too real. Now, I believe, sir, my loss was what the question of Babusan. You see, I'm sure, sir, maybe the judgment will tell us where the funding will come from.
2: Okay.
3: Yes, Tano, it'd be free. But already the farm. Yeah, about a bank who can be. Because if you have a file case now, a friend is any attorney general, you know, lawyer, it's enough. Maybe they were sure, you know, attorney general, and then by agree. Let's see before them by agree. Immediately, and before, and sure, I'm on it, ready for the agree pet. Attorney general, I say, you're filing by mistake.
0: Maybe I'm not going to be a mommy.
3: All right.
0: Tio, I'm saying, where do you think be a mommy? I'm not going to be a mommy.
3: message. I saw the buyer. I court for the first time. Yeah, defense at the court. Any defense, Tony General, by law, penny the bar court. Any defense, see before the bar court. No one in any agent, in one side. I mean, I said, but I perform watching, and then I want to Macro. And Dr. Christian Macuno myself. The money of Mukas and your constitution here and here wrong. Because constitution didn't prescribe any particular form of democracy for the political parties. No, it is not on one side. Finally, a more response, a more professor before watching, a Macumiama, and then you want to Macro, you know. Not again, so what's in the position? I don't find a different response. I agree with them. Yes.
0: Okay, say so a party in government. Now, we're almost in the year attorney general. And baby, we're going to join Jana and Begina. And yes, sir.
3: Ah, Debbie. We're going to be a man of Jana. We're going to be a man of Siena. I don't know. Okay.
0: Now, I feel, Mami Musa, what come, Ray? It's a dear man, the beba. Ama afedie age no a shift ni po ni go post akọ join the NDC for no eh dia na we beba
3: age number no o am mention na man o dey what friend na me me me
0: o say o say
3: o dey so o am me na for no me but na for one moment what say we want say the kind of them
0: okay baba na me musa ni pe bi su di nkomo wa bonten say a bit preventing monocracy in our body politics.
3: Oh, that's one reason people are making arguments towards, which maybe they said they are starting to make all those comments. Now, comment. Maybe, oh, sir, yeah, they are cut out the political party now. MPP for now, not they were gearing towards our direction. But a gradual process. A gradual process. Ubenya unko for na kata kata yo call members because we register go for from polling station. Let's try area. Umu mumu. What is it for? Umu mumu. Ubi anu bi. But u jogun sa. What is here? You may end up getting the other side. Come to infiltrate your camp. What is here? What is here? You must say. Umu mumu kaka for mo. Umu ba panchi mo. Umu decide yama. I was a woman to show my teeth.
0: Honor and run, not me being who say. And your son, it said, yeah, strategically. Be a party, be a war, not me per se or Moncrofono, particular candidate were too strong. I'm in Crofono, met me on my baby, Danny. I could disarm political party. It drew about one or Mako to the Bassy about the general election. I'm living in baby a metroco. Sadia, we.
3: The argument not became much stronger at the Supreme Court. In fact, one of the justices even raised this particular point. The Supreme Court said, let me work for your side some time before. I'm for your side to my side of the same. What will you do? I'm sorry, I'm sorry, I'm sorry, I'm sorry, I'm sorry, I'm sorry, I'm sorry, I'm sorry, I'm sorry, I'm sorry, I'm sorry, I'm sorry, I'm sorry, I'm sorry, I'm sorry, I'm sorry, I'm sorry, I'm sorry, and she did and with message and brought it back into a dedicated state. The upcoming election within the NDC. I go for myself, I didn't know. I'm going to teach you, I can't care, the CSA. You go for me, say, we're the Babwa candidate TB. Said the Bayer candidate, nobody to me. I win the upcoming presidential elections.
0: Now, oh, our party be mu no no
3: ndisimo ndisimo sara metetete se me jo kwa me metetete kwa sara metetete se nyana kwa dia o me kantre se nyana kwa ba sara metetete dia busia kuya busa asi ake
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3: Ah, sir, that the cocoa, I'm saying, we won't see the cocoa sukuma. Eh? The cocoa, you won't see the cocoa sukuma. The friend is for me to have a pay watching.
0: Where's that man?
3: Hey, Kwame. Sir, yo. I'm not saying I may subscribe to anybody destroying our water bodies. Then you say, you know, you're the info. You're the no man, that will be S. No, no, be a judge, sir. So we say, sure, be a lot of the pesky people to one. Maybe I'm not sure. That person should be questioned. No, dear, I have nothing against that.
0: Now, my memory, yet, sir, Chama won't to me cases, you know, say, party, say, one more, some, Nas Director Liga of the MPP, no, at the same.
3: Oh, I don't care. I'm sure, something by no. It's in the baby in Akosho. Some behind the scenes, some on the background, some with the meeting, discussions, any other day. The good year, unfortunately, is you are going to meet with them, no? Part of no free meeting, which I was part of the meeting, and took a decision, he said, case no. Embra party legal. In general, crap, Abba. And here, I say, no, and yet one person, the other, Mojuma, it's a collective work. And he, all the former attorney generals have been called onto the file. And some other lawyers have been called onto the file, very few. Okay, we are no, it discussed first before it is filed the court. We are no discussed first before it is filed the court. And he, that is what is happening now. So far, you know, starting Wednesday or so.
0: And on the Gina, sir, a content crop you are one would be a new one, a beer near Mount Koya, and a beer to Mount Mikrako, dear Fiesia, and until I'm a partner, I take his decision one now.
3: Come, Viviania, them rather than I won't blame anybody. I won't say anything about anybody. The whole thing is that send me a opinion or party more. I take a decision, sir. I said, no, Yaji, about party. And I'm going to find a bit yet. We are reviewing all the cases affecting members of the party or appointees. The party more several years for the bemo. The review meaning, if he say, but you have a party near Betty. If he see any party, no, he'll be game. If a party, all the former attorney generals of the country who serve under our government, they are part of the committee. And then one person, no one job. And you say, be a member, you know, another can't go, be one seven and not many as a janitor. Maybe. And I can just inform the family of Punjab and then I wish I was a Munyabu and my partner. You're
0: not an interest, but one, you're a boy. See, that is where we are now. Mira, Mamina said, and I don't know, I'm here archives in the moon. Because we court, near sentence, no, no. Sabrina, you were BJ da Rocha, and I am a lawyer. Now, a drew mitigation period, no. Now, we're in a extra court, no, you were Jay Kufo, one was a crano or sooner in tea, or for them 1.5 years in tea, minim, sir. All these two shall pass.
3: Then a crap, and a crap. I said, politics, no. I mean, who wrote more? For a bow. Yet me see. Yet me see. Yet me. Sometimes we are crowned on what he put. Maybe we too. Sometimes crowd, what we fear for? We fear for me, sir. Well, party for. I'm quite me up with my own. So, what do you say? And I've been telling people, sir, between a friend that said, AB, I will fear for MP before, and maybe I'm going to say, wow, an opposition for. Probably. Opposition for, dear, AB, I'm power, I'm the only part of the. But, wow, man, move for, dear, and I said, wow, party for, dear, AB, I'm the only part of the. I say, and one thing that people should understand. And I said, if you come to public space, you should know that one day you have to account. Accountability is part of public life. Because when you are now you are and you know, what's a public space now? You say one day, yeah, so I talk to the people. Now what's saying it people know you only come in here. And you're part of a public life. And you know, you're about to feed me also. Then we say public life. And you know, I say, because one day, it will pass. Which means the mess forever. If the woman who are going to see her, they should know, sir. Okay. Forever. It will be a whole public life, yeah, maybe, and we say, one day, we fear them, and then you'll be asked, how did you use the public life? No, you know the idea about it. We in the year. It's not because of the account, what? Only problem here. Only the years, what? And you're not, wala.
0: Na ayi wo mo so a agya wo mo ye mo party member wo mo akọ ọnu akọ yi wo mo kan ye kọ kan we ya che no na anu mi hu se koka kra no court isu bench warrant se ye nkọ che no ye mfa ne mra maame abaye ya Camila a wonu so ka so a odem 1 year kono nzo ngoni abaye anu so no na anu she was rearrested ene baba ba ku bi ọnu so osunwan nu ade ade abronya dum die nyina wom eno so party nu ye ne den.
3: Well, the understanding I have is that party nu was structure party nu wala ya for me and she say bi a wo ka sendia aso wo we see out to the party leader na bit me a bit me ka ni wo be bo awo and your lawyers all the 16 regions nyina na your 16 regional coordinators who are all lawyers. In the legal directorate now, they will lawyer the whole country. I'm a coordinator affairs in the whole country. I'm only a director, you know, for the entire the country. And there are some two Pumasia. You should reach out to the Central Regional Legal Coordinator. That's Shadrach Obinya Boa. Also control more than 50-60 city lawyers in the region. Some two Sunyanina. You reach out to the chief. But sometimes I'm this year, almost country will be they themselves will go to the police station and then boom one I said, oh my bro, I sorry I can't get to you. Oh movie, I see a sentence, you know. So I said, lady Camila, whatever. I see a court. Or court without a lawyer. How? A party of lawyers, you go to court without a lawyer. How? The court will say, so could plead guilty. You know, only a man of 1 year, whatever. But I finally appeal. I did the sentencing and the conviction. And I finally be pending appeal. You see, lawyer, Balfour, Monsieur South, and on now, we're in charge of that particular brief. Our young Mujum. The assembly, the idea anymore. They need to sue lawyer, obey Mujum, Mama War. And also, with the team of lawyers. And the team means that they come and discuss the matter before they go to court. one man show. Yeah. And see, your family appeal against the commission and the sentencing. And also, Bafo were honorable, very mojuma. One in the team, very mojum. Any other matter, they will be, if they refer, they bring it to attention. They will refer among the appropriate lawyers, no matter your mojuma. You see, but one thing, let's say, a police form, they were IGP. And they said, there appeared to be a consistent abuse between 2007 and 2008 of the Criminal Offences Act at 29. Publication of false news. And this other man, there's an abuse. There is a clear, he said, will be good to see my own information. The people are right, so be seen or court for defamation.
0: Hey, that's the way. Sir, at 2007-2008, you know, sir, how you are, let's say, too technical for our democracy. And, sir, National Communications Act, you know, and also some sessions in the bureau. How you any idea? Umiyasi Samwe.
3: Okay. Excuse me, sir. Give me your opinion, Attorney General. Must take steps, immediate steps, to repeal those sections within a criminal offense. That's what we're repealing now. Because while we're repealing now, the way it's being abused now. Okay. Yeah, here, yeah. MY democracy. Free speech is an integral part of democracy. Come in more than ever before. When I said, no, I won't go. So, free speech is a constitutional matter. The constitutional matter will be at the Kanasham. Namum, free speech must come with responsibility.
0: Mm-hmm.
3: That doesn't mean, say, oh, free speech, you put like a baby, baby. But again, a transfer, the transfer, or recourse to civil remedy, which is. Information seek. Police for the supporting team go for. So, be the better of what you go for. Maybe.